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1: And Fish loves his YouTube series Hot Ones with Sean Evans, where they try the different levels of hot sauce on chicken wings. Well, I love the variety actor on Actors, where they have two actors sit down and interview one another. Lisa Kudrow and Jennifer Aniston are reuniting for, I believe, the very first Actors on Actors in the series. I'm so excited.

Inside Summer's Hit List here on Hits 106 KHQ. And today, Taylor Swift just basically confirmed what we have all already known, and that she is going to be a part of the new Toy Story 5 set to hit theaters June 19th. But this upcoming Friday, we get her brand new song, which is a part of the movie I Knew It, I Knew You. Very debut coded. Hopefully we get those two new re-records. Here's Taylor now. The story of us, then it's 106 KHQ with Summer's Choice.

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Summer hanging out with you on your Monday night. What's going on? 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

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What's going on? It is summer, kicking off your new music 9 o'clock with Olivia Rodrigo's Drop Dead off her upcoming album. You Seemed So Sad for a Girl in Love. Here it is. And it's 106 KHQ. All right.

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106 KHQ and your chance to win tickets to see Hilary Duff is happening all this week. 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
1: 7:35, we're playing the KHQ Quiz Pop game. And I think we got a winner. Story number three is the full story. Yeah. Nice job. Yeah, actually 82% of people said they love cooking. They very much enjoy it.
2: Well, I love cooking too.
1: You nice. Do? What are you good at cooking?
2: Well, I cook a lot of things. I can make my own burgers. So.
1: Yum! Oh my gosh, I love burgers. You're going to make a girl real happy someday.
2: Well, I already have.
0: Hey! 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

See another gorgeous sunny sky highs in the 70s. Tuesday and Wednesday both stay in the same. However, we could see some rain rolling in on Friday, lingering and possibly building into thunderstorms on Saturday. We will keep you up to date here on Hits 106 KHQ. 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

HQ Night Show just after 10, which means it is my last hour with you. But we're going to talk about who recently just got married, what kind of tickets you can win, brand new music, and right now, we've got Lady Gaga, Runway featuring Doechii, and it's 106 AHQ at night.

It's 106 KHQ, and Miss Dua Lipa got married this past weekend to Callum Turner. 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I love

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What's going on? 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
1: Thank you, Ashley. An Antrim County clerk is under investigation once again. Victoria Bishop, who is currently being investigated by the Michigan Secretary of State regarding a letter she sent to registered voters in advance of the 2024 election, is now facing questions about unsupervised office access for her husband after a janitor noticed Bishop's husband sitting at her desk unattended, an area only accessible via badge scan. Both Bishop and her husband deny any wrongdoing. There are new zoning rules for Traverse City. Thanks to an ordinance amendment enacted by the City Commission Monday night, any new car washes, gas stations, drive-through restaurants in Traverse City will now require a special land use permit from the Planning Commission. Gypsy and Petoskey released a statement yesterday regarding a post that had gone viral appearing two patrons that had reportedly left without paying for items. But Gypsy said in a statement saying there was no ill intent by the customers and they were grateful to get everything squared away. A Petoskey area traffic accident led to fuel spill and an arrest. Two subjects were involved Sunday night in a collision between a truck and a moving van near the corner of Charlevoix Avenue and Epler Road. Responding authorities booked one of the drivers into custody for operating while intoxicated, causing injury, while also submitting for additional charges. And that section of road remained closed for nearly 5 hours as crews completed their investigation and addressed the fuel spill. And the Traverse City Commission will continue to explore a joint occupancy agreement between the Traverse City District Library and the Crooked Tree Art Center for the city-owned Carnegie Building on 6th Street. Last week, city commissioners extended the Crooked Tree Art Center lease through October of 2027. Over in KHQ Sports, the Detroit Tigers got a win last night, beating the Rays 10-9 in Tampa Bay. Now the two teams will face off again tonight at 6:40. The Traverse City Pit Spitters fell 2-4 to the Royal Oak Leprechauns yesterday, and now the Pit Spitters will head to Battle Creek tonight as they take on the Battle Jacks. And the NHL Stanley Cup begins today between the Carolina Hurricanes and the Las Vegas Golden Knights, with puck dropping at 8 p.m. on ABC.

It's about 43 here. It's decently cold. It just feels kind of cold. I put my heater on in the car, though, and I was like, too much. So I'm going between the heat and opening the windows to cool it off and then heat again. So it's that kind of morning where you're going back and forth. But overall, mid-40s and clear. It's 106 KHQ.

Grand Rapids. I've got your sold-out tickets at 7 a.m. That's when the KHQ Hillary Duff Hotline opens up. You're just going to text the keyword to the number I give you to enter tickets. We're doing that every hour this morning, okay? So it's one of

0: 6KHQ. I'm Ashley Z. I got a little ambitious this morning. I'm wearing just a t-shirt and I am cold. I wish I had a sweater. It's okay. No. If I had a man in my life, I would want his sweatshirt and I would want it to smell exactly like him. That's my favorite thing ever, is like having a super crush on a guy and like he likes you back just as much. You guys are having a thing, right? And you wear something that smells like him. That's my favorite thing in the whole world. Well, I suppose I could have other favorite things, but right now that would be like number one, baby. I'm going to play Bruno Mars for you in just a sec.
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coming up on 6:30. It's Hits 106 KHQ. It's so cold. I don't want to put my coat back on, but I will. I have a jacket. It's like it's kind of like a pleather jacket, though, so it's not, like, warm. It's just going to be something I just put on, baby. It's too cold right now.

0: collapse near Division Road has no repair timeline yet. If you do travel that route, detours remain in place and businesses are open. Traverse City has expanded the Brown Bridge Quiet Area by more than 500 acres. The city closed on a $3 million purchase this week, growing the protected natural area to over 1,800 acres. A state grant covered most of the cost, with local voters approving the rest. New trails are expected to open within 90 days, accessed through existing trailheads off of Ranch Rudolph Road. A full trailhead with parking and amenities along Hops Highway is planned to be made in 2027. And the murder trial for 63-year-old Stephen Kuhn of Leelanau County is now underway. 37 years after the death of Linda Mathier, a jury was selected yesterday at the Old Town Playhouse in Traverse City due to the high-profile nature of the case. Kuhn was arrested in February of 2025 and is charged with open murder in connection with Mathier's 1989 death. Investigators say advanced DNA technology helped revive the cold case. Testimony is expected to begin today, and the trial is expected to last about 2 weeks. A Petoskey area traffic accident has led to a fuel spill and an arrest. Two subjects were involved in a Sunday night collision between a truck and a moving van near the corner of Charlevoix Avenue and Epler Road. Responding authorities booked one of the drivers into custody for operating while intoxicating, causing injury, while also submitting for additional charges. And the section of road remained closed for nearly 5 hours as crews completed their investigation and addressed the fuel spill. Over in KHQ Sports, the Detroit Tigers got a win last night, beating the Rays 10-9 in Tampa Bay. Now the two teams will face off again tonight at 6:40. The Traverse City Pittspitters fell 2-4 to the Royal Oak Leprechauns yesterday, and now the Pittspitters will head to Battle Creek tonight as they take on the Battle Jacks. And the NHL Stanley Cup begins today between the Carolina Hurricanes and the Las Vegas Golden Knights, with puck dropping at 8 p.m. on ABC. That's your KHQ News and Sports. I'm intern Vinny. Ashley Z has your KHQ What to Wear weather forecast up next.
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61 tomorrow, super sunny and 82 tomorrow night, partly cloudy, dropping down to 57 on Thursday, partly sunny with a high of 85. Then Thursday night, it's probably going to be a little rainy with a low of 62. Friday, looking at a rainy day again with a high of 83. Friday night, near 60 with a good chance of rain. Saturday, 80 and rainy. Right now, it is clear in Traverse City. It's about 43 here now. That's where I'm broadcasting live from. The rest of northern Michigan outside of Traverse, it is nice and clear. It's in the low to mid 40s. It's 100.

0: was Olivia Rodrigo. It's 20 to 7. It's 106 KHQ. We've got the KHQ Hillary Duff Hotline opening right at 7 a.m. I've got your next chance to win tickets to Hillary Duff's sold-out concert in Grand Rapids for August 16th. You're going to get keywords at the top of every single hour again today. So if you want to see Hillary Duff, make sure you're listening. I love that the tickets are sold out. She's my favorite. What are you doing today?
1: I actually headed to Cadillac to drop off the kiddos and then headed to Central Lake to go work on the house.
0: Awesome.
1: Nice. Pontoons in the slip, so if I really want to just break away, we can just go do that.
0: Pontoons in the slip, you said?
1: Absolutely.
0: You have such
1: Downtown
0: a fun...
1: Central Lake is absolutely gorgeous this time of year. I would definitely, definitely. If anybody hasn't been there, make it on your stop to do's.
2: Ashley Z's never been to downtown Central Lake, but I'm from Mancelona, so I can assure you I have plenty of time. So we got to bring Ashley there sometime.
1: Yeah.
0: Fun.
1: Pontoon, boat slip. We're there all summer.
0: You have such a fun life. Thank you for listening to us, and thank you for calling.
1: You guys make our life fun.
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0: 20 to 7. It's Hits 106 KHQ. I'm Ashley Z. The U.S. divorce rate stands at about 2.5 divorces per 1,000 people. Dude, I am gonna be with my soulmate. Divorce is not on any of my bingo cards. Let's treat it as a random question for the next caller. It's KHQ. You just got through.
1: Nice job,
0: Charlie. Do you think you'll ever get divorced someday?
2: No.
0: What is your wife material? Like, what do you think the girl you're going to marry is going to be like?
2: Don't know.
0: Okay, that's fair. Where are you going right now?
2: Going to school.
0: Okay, you want to shout him out?
2: Sheridan Elementary School.
0: Thank you guys so much. Have a really good day.
2: Thanks.
0: Mm-hmm. Bye-bye.
3: Going to elementary school, not thinking about...
0: Stop! I know! Yeah. But I wanted to ask, how do you think you'll choose, like, what's your criteria? Like, what's your standard?
3: I get it. You're just trying to get the kids' perspective.
0: I want some kid's going to give me
3: somewhat of an answer! He's probably, like, thinking of recess, like, looking forward to lunchtime or something. Like, divorce? What are you... What?
0: But I knew. But I had a feeling he was going to give me a wise response, and he did, because it's so wise to just simply say, I don't know, but let me get back to you on that.
3: Okay.
0: That's like that's a leadership tactic. Someone asks you something, I don't know, but let me look into that and I'll get back to you on that.
3: Divorce.
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2: I'm Ashley Z talking to Ben. You're kind of new to the mornings, huh? What's your first impression of, like, early morning people?
3: All of the sexy people be at the gym at 5:30 in the morning. And they be kind of nice, too. They be all like, good morning, bro. They be like, oh, you working out? They be like, oh, God bless you. Godspeed, bro. They be so nice. And then it's the second group of the sexy people that come to the gym after work. Those be the people that be there from, like, 6 to 8. They mean, though. Those are the mean sexy people, the mean girls. They be so, they like, you in my way. They be all grunting, and they be all fussing. They be like, ugh. They be like, you took my weight. They like, you on this machine. They be so intimidated. I don't like them, but I like the nice, sexy people that be up in the morning. They be so, they be like, God bless you. They be like, oh, what a beautiful morning. I like those sexy people, so I'm gonna start going to the gym at 5:30. Y'all wanna come with me?
2: Yeah, I'll come with you.

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1: Duff, D-U-F-F, like Hillary Duff. Text Duff right now to 231-947-1106 to win again a pair of tickets to see Hillary Duff in Grand Rapids August 16th. I'll give you the new keyword at 8 a.m. Right now, text Duff, D-U-F-F. And here she is now, it's Hillary Duff on Hits 106 KHQ with roommates.

0: It's 106 KHQ. I'm going to update you on the weather after the Northern Michigan newscast. We do have some rain on the forecast later in the week, but today you're going to get blasted by sun again. Hey, intern Denny.
1: Thank you, Ashley. An Antrim County clerk is under investigation once again. Victoria Bishop, who is currently being investigated by the Michigan Secretary of State regarding a letter she sent to registered voters in advance of the 2024 election, is now facing questions about unsupervised office access.

husband after a janitor noticed Bishop's husband sitting at her desk unattended, an area only accessible via badge scan. Both Bishop and her husband deny any wrongdoing. There are new zoning rules for Traverse City. Thanks to an ordinance amendment enacted by the City Commission Monday night, any new car washes, gas stations, drive-thru restaurants in Traverse City will now require a special land use permit from the Planning Commission. Gypsy and Petoskey released a statement yesterday regarding a post that had gone viral appearing two patrons that had reportedly left without paying for items. But Gypsy said in a statement saying there was no ill intent by the customers and they were grateful to get everything squared away. A Petoskey area traffic accident led to fuel spill and an arrest. Two subjects were involved Sunday night in a collision between a truck and a moving van near the corner of Charlevoix Avenue and Epler Road. Responding authorities booked one of the drivers into custody for operating while intoxicated, causing injury, while also submitting for additional charges. And that section of road remained closed for nearly 5 hours as crews completed their investigation and addressed the fuel spill. And the Traverse City Commission will continue to explore a joint occupancy agreement between the Traverse City District Library and the Crooked Tree Art Center for the city-owned Carnegie Building on 6th Street. Last week, city commissioners extended the Crooked Tree Art Center lease through October of 2027. Over in KHQ Sports, the Detroit Tigers got a win last night, beating the Rays 10-9 in Tampa Bay. Now the two teams will face off again tonight at 6:40. The Traverse City Pit Spitters fell 2-4 to the Royal Oak Leprechauns yesterday, and now the Pit Spitters will head to Battle Creek tonight as they take on the Battle Jacks. And the NHL Stanley Cup begins today between the Carolina Hurricanes and the Las Vegas Golden Knights, with puck dropping at 8 p.m. on ABC.

0: 7:14. It's his 106 KHQ. I'm Ashley Zia. High school principal in Florida is getting a little disciplinary action. They've been placed on administrative leave after she quoted Trap Queen by Fetty Wap in her school's yearbook. The quote is, "Everybody hating, we just call them fans, though."
1: I did not put that quote in the yearbook, nor did I approve that quote to be in the yearbook.
2: We live in the age of social media where this stuff can kind of go viral and get crazy real fast. Some of the people who were screaming about this, saying the loudest, don't even have children in the school.
1: There were certain parents that went straight to the district or straight to the news or straight to Facebook. None of them even called me.
0: Yuck. Yuck. Dude, that embodies her choice. Everybody hating. We just call them fans, though. You want to hate? What's up, fan? Hey! It's 106 KHQ. What's up, fan?

0: who are like nice go to the gym at 5:30 in the morning, and then all the mean, sexy people go to the gym after work, like from 6 to 8 time. Katie said, he forgot to mention the people that go to the gym in the middle of the day. When I go in on my lunch break, there's a bunch of old people who think it's like social hour and try to hit on you. No. No, thank you, sir. No, thank you, sir. I do not want to be hit on. Oh, you don't understand my cue? Okay. Okay. Thank you. No. No.
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talking about the theme song for today because it's going to be a bunch of sun in Traverse City. It's going to be really sunny for the next few days. I want some rain. We're going to get some later in the week. It's KHQ. Just one

0: 8:30. It's Hits 106 KHQ. We're going to be super sunny today, but I shall update you on the weather after the Northern Michigan newscast.
1: Thanks, Ashley. Two sections of the Tunnel of Trees remain closed after spring flooding damaged M119. A washout near Stutzmanville Road could reopen later this summer, but more serious roadway collapse near Division Road has no repair timeline yet. If you do travel that route, detours remain in place and businesses are open. Traverse City has expanded the Brown Bridge Quiet Area by more than 500 acres. The city closed on a $3 million purchase this week, growing the protected natural area to over 1,800 acres. A state grant covered most of the cost, with local voters approving the rest. New trails are expected to open within 90 days, access through existing trailheads off of Ranch Rudolph Road. A full trailhead with parking and amenities along Hops Highway is planned to be made in 2027. And the murder trial for 63-year-old Stephen Kuhn of Leelanau County is now underway. 37 years after the death of Linda Mateer, a jury was selected yesterday at the Old Town Playhouse in Traverse City due to the high-profile nature of the case. Kuhn was arrested in February of 2025 and is charged with open murder in connection with Mateer's 1989 death. Investigators say advanced DNA technology helped revive the cold case. Testimony is expected to begin today, and the trial is expected to last about 2 weeks. A Petoskey area traffic accident has led to a fuel spill and an arrest. Two subjects were involved in a Sunday night collision between a truck and a moving van near the corner of Charlevoix Avenue and Epler Road. Responding authorities booked one of the drivers into custody for operating while intoxicating, causing injury, while also submitting for additional charges. And the section of road remained closed for nearly 5 hours as crews completed their investigation and addressed the fuel spill. Over in KHQ Sports,

mostly sunny and 85. And then Thursday night, we're going to get a break with some rain and a low of 62. On Friday, mid-80s again, but a rainy day. Friday night, good chance of rain with a low of 59. Then on Saturday, rainy with a high of 80. Right now, it is about 43 and clear in Traverse City. That is where I'm broadcasting live from. The rest of northern Michigan, same thing. It's in the low to mid-40s. Nice and clear. Are you ready to play the KHQ Quiz Pop game? Good. Let's call in.

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1: The game is intern Vinny gives you three stories. Two are true, one is false. You have to call in and tell us which is the false story. The 231-947-1106. Go ahead.
2: Starting with story number one, Taylor Swift is making music for the new Toy Story music, or for the new Toy Story movie. Taylor Swift will release a song this Friday for Toy Story 5 called I Knew It, I Knew You. It's about the cowgirl Jessie, and it'll be a return of Taylor's country roots. And story number two, Michigan just banned the release of balloons. The state legislator passed a bill this week that prohibits the intentional outdoor release of Mylar and latex helium balloons. The new law goes into effect August 1st. And story number three, chocolate is Americans' favorite summer treat. A survey showed America's top favorite treats that we like to enjoy during the summertime. Chocolate was number one, followed by gummy candy and hard candy.
1: Okay, which of those is the false story? Call us now, 231-947-1106. It's the KHQ Quiz Pop Game. Good luck.

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1: So the game is intern Vinny gives you three stories. Two are true, one is false. You have to call in and tell us which is the false story to 231-947-1106. Go ahead, Vinny.
2: Starting with story number one, Taylor Swift is making music for the new Toy Story movie. Taylor Swift is releasing music this Friday called I Knew It, I Knew You, and it's a song for the soundtrack of Toy Story 5. It's about the cowgirl Jessie, and it's a return for Taylor's country roots. Story number two, Michigan just banned the release of balloons. The state legislature just passed a bill this week that prohibits the intentional outdoor release of Mylar and latex helium balloons. The new law goes into effect August 1st. And story number three, chocolate is Americans' favorite summer treat. A new survey shows Americans' top summer treats are chocolate at number one, followed by gummy candy at number two, and number three was hard candy.
1: Ooh, which is the false story? It's the KHQ Quiz Pop. Hello.
3: I'm Leslie, and I'm calling from Charlotte City.
1: Hi, which is the false story?
3: Story number three. In the summer, the favorite treat is ice cream.
1: Yummy!
2: Right, you'd think story number three would be ice cream, but story number three is a true story. Chocolate is number
3: one.
1: You're okay. Interesting. That must have, like, recently changed, because ice cream had to have been.
2: Ice cream is still definitely a favorite treat, but out of all of the treats, chocolate was still number one.
1: What's your favorite thing to eat in the summertime?
3: Ice cream.
1: Yeah, girl. Do you have a flavor of ice cream?
3: Vanilla.
1: Oh, there you go. Add some sprinkles in it. And that's one of my favorites, too. Where are you going right now?
3: To the dentist.
1: The dentist. Oh, my gosh. I hope you have the best teeth and cleanest mouth ever. All right, girl. Talk to you soon. Thank you for calling us.
3: Bye.
1: Cute.
2: I know you're not supposed to do this, but ice cream after the dentist?
1: I was about to say, like, what are you going to say? It's the KHQ Quiz Pop. Who is this and where are you calling from?
4: Oh, hi. This is Tanya calling from Petoskey.
1: Tanya, which is the false story?
4: I think number three. I don't know. I would say it would be ice cream would be the summer treat, but I think the other two stories are true.
2: Okay. All right. Well, story number three is a true story.
4: Oh, okay.
1: Do you like chocolate?
4: Yeah.
1: Dude, I can eat dark chocolate by the bag full. In one sitting. Where are you going right now?
4: Taking the kids to school.
1: So good. Which one?
4: Petoskey.
1: Do you want to tell them which is the false story, Vinny?
2: The false story is actually story number two. Michigan is not banning the release of balloons.
1: Oh, but okay. Louisiana is.
2: Yep, the state of Louisiana is.
4: Okay, that must be what I heard. I knew other states were doing it.
1: Oh, they're like the release of helium balloons. You can't do that anymore?
4: Yeah, it's killing too much wildlife, so they stopped doing it.
1: Interesting. Okay, well, maybe Michigan's going to follow suit. Or, oh, I was going to say, like, maybe that'll take care of the deer instead of all that. Instead of hitting them with cars. Stop! I don't know why I thought that. That's terrible. Okay, guys, have a really good day at school.
4: You too.
1: Bye-bye.
4: Hey, bye.
1: She's like, can you please stop talking about the mastication of deer?
5: I just drown them in balloons. Balloon them to death. Balloon them.
1: We will hit them with cars less then.
5: Happy birthday balloons. Get well balloons. All of them.
1: Do what? Do what?
5: Just hit them with them. Hit them with the balloons.
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1: Sam. S-A-M. Text the keyword Sam, like her character from the movie Raise Your Voice. Hillary Duff is going to play a sold-out show in Grand Rapids August 16th. 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

0: Thanks to Awaken Federal Credit Union, it's Hits 106 KHQ. I'm going to give you an update on the weather after the Northern Michigan newscast. Hey, intern Benny.
1: Thank you, Ashley. An Antrim County clerk is under investigation once again. Victoria Bishop, who is currently being investigated by the Michigan Secretary of State regarding a letter she sent to registered voters in advance of the 2024 election, is now facing questions about unsupervised office access for her husband after a janitor noticed Bishop's husband sitting at her desk unattended, an area only accessible via badge scan. Both Bishop and her husband deny any wrongdoing. There are new zoning rules for Traverse City. Thanks to an ordinance amendment enacted by the City Commission Monday night, any new car washes, gas stations, drive-thru restaurants in Traverse City will now require a special land use permit from the Planning Commission. Gypsy and Petoskey released a statement yesterday regarding a post that had gone viral appearing two patrons that had reportedly left without paying for items. But Gypsy said in a statement saying there was no ill intent by the customers and they were grateful to get everything squared away. A Petoskey area traffic accident led to fuel spill and an arrest. Two subjects were involved Sunday night in a collision between a truck and a moving van near the corner of Charlevoix Avenue and Epler Road. Responding authorities booked one of the drivers into custody for operating while intoxicated, causing injury, while also submitting for additional charges. And that section of road remained closed for nearly 5 hours as crews completed their investigation and addressed the fuel spill. And the Traverse City Commission will continue to explore a joint occupancy agreement between the Traverse City District Library and the Crooked Tree Art Center for the city-owned Carnegie Building on 6th Street. Last week, city commissioners extended the Crooked Tree Art Center lease through October of 2027. Over in KHQ Sports, the Detroit Tigers got a win last night, beating the Rays 10-9 in Tampa Bay. Now the two teams will face off again tonight at 6:40. The Traverse City Pit Spitters fell 2-4 to the Royal Oak Leprechauns yesterday, and now the Pit Spitters will head to Battle Creek tonight as they take on the Battle Jacks. And the NHL Stanley Cup begins today between the Carolina Hurricanes and the Las Vegas Golden Knights, with puck dropping at 8 p.m. on ABC. That's your KHQ News and Sports. I'm intern Vinny. Ashley Z has your KHQ What to Wear weather forecast up next.
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0: Good morning, it's Hits 106 KHQ. It's going to be a super sunny Tuesday with a high of about 78, dropping down to 51 overnight with clear skies. Tomorrow, sunny and 82. Tomorrow night, partly cloudy with a low of 57. On Thursday, partly sunny with a high of 85. That's hot. Then Thursday night, probably going to get some rain with a low of 62. Friday, rainy day in the mid-80s. Saturday, rainy day with a high of 80. Right now, it is clear. It's about 43 in Traverse City. That's where I'm broadcasting live from. It's not too humid, but kinda. There's not much breeze at all either. The rest of Northern Michigan, same thing. Low to mid 40s, barely any breeze, and nice and clear. It's 106.

0: It's 106 KHQ. I'm Ashley Z with intern Vinny. So we found out yesterday Taylor Swift is releasing a song for Toy Story 5. The song comes out on Friday.
1: Okay. It's not You Got a Friend in Me, Taylor's version?
0: No. But they keep saying something about I Knew It, I Knew You.
1: Hmm. Oh, I Knew It, I Knew You is the title of the song. And,
0: okay.
1: And I know it's going to be about Jessie.
0: Oh, the cowgirl.
1: Yeah, the redhead.
0: Little redheaded cowgirl Jessie.
1: I mean, everyone's one of the favorite characters. Obviously, everyone loves everyone.
0: Is she?
1: I would say so. Her and Woody and Buzz.
0: That is three. Strange to me. I have not kept up with Toy Story at all.
1: Whoa, you need to go back to the roots of your childhood and just watch that all weekend. Maybe cry a little bit.
0: Yuck. I don't know if that sounds so bad.
1: No, it's nice. It's a Toy Story cry is a good cry.
0: Really?
1: Yeah.
0: I was talking to a good industry friend yesterday. He works in country radio, and he's being flown to Nashville today to have a listening party with Taylor Swift. It's a 3-minute song, apparently. So he's like, I'm literally having like a day and a half taken out of my work schedule just to be flown out to Nashville for a 3-minute listening party. And I'm like, dude, so many people would absolutely freak out. Like, you're getting flown out by Taylor Swift?
1: Yeah, that sounds so bad.
0: Well, I mean, he's used to that.
1: Yeah.
0: He's just like, to some of these people, like, when you're getting, like, real, like, radio industry and, like, top markets there, it's still, like, Taylor Swift is that kind of artist, though. She's still flying out radio programmers to have a listening party at a place that she chooses to hear her new song so it gets added to radio.
1: I like that. Still having listening parties.
0: So nobody's heard it yet that isn't part of the creation and approval of it. So today is going to be the first day that some people hear this Toy Story 5 song by Taylor Swift. She said that she had a screening, a private screening of the movie, and then immediately went home and wrote the song that night.
1: So I guess I'm curious, what if like just a bunch of people hated it? Would it just get pulled? Like, is that the reason they do these private screenings?
0: No.
1: Or, like, is it set in stone? Like, if everyone hates it, like, well, it's gonna be in the movie now. Can't do it. Can't do anything now.
0: Yeah, well, yeah, that's why you have, like, a team. I mean, okay, that's why you choose someone who is Taylor Swift. She's proven at this point, you know if it's a Taylor Swift song, you know if it's a Justin Bieber song and they're pushing it. Like, you know if it's one of these top artists you can trust, it's going to be a hit. It's going to be a song that's engineered for people to like. They know what a hit is. They know how to make one. So that's why it's tougher when you get like these up-and-comers, these newer people, because they're not like people and artists that, you know, programmers and people who make approvals trust, because we don't know if people are going to like the song. So you could be playing a dud. You could be wasting your time on a dud. Nobody's wasting their time on Taylor Swift. You know what I mean?
1: Oh, I got that. Taylor Swift, Randy Newman, two favorite Toy Story artists all time.
0: But to answer your question, yeah, because part of the reason record labels have specific people to push songs is because they're literally selling the song to get it on radio. Like, if it's not that great of a song, you don't just get to make the choice once you reach a certain level. Like, you've got someone really pushing it on you, and you've got someone, like, making it hard for you to tell them no to playing that song. That's why sometimes songs that are kind of, like, subpar, they get so pushed, or it's, like, people that can't say no, that don't really have an opinion or that sense on what a hit is, that'll just play a dud or play this song that's not that great. So, yeah, people can say no, but when you get to a level of Taylor Swift and, like, top radio markets and, like, things like Toy Story 5, if you're saying no to what so many people are telling you is a hit, like, that's a lot of pressure.
1: That's true. I mean, I don't know. That's also, if you have the power to say no, good for you.
0: Yeah.
1: There's a lot, I know that, like you said, up-and-coming artists, those people are like, I can't say no. I need this opportunity.
0: Yeah. Yeah. Well, that would be like more like up-and-coming programmers who would say no to a song. If you're like an up-and-coming artist, you're like, please play my music.
1: You're right.
0: You're like, I need you to, or you just like get on TikTok and get on Instagram and just try to shove the S word out of your song.
1: But I'm hoping my music will be on Toy Story 25.
0: Yeah. Someday. It's 106 KHQ.

0: It's 106 KHQ. I'm Ashley Z with intern Vinny. Dude, my collagen coffee is a lot this morning. I just like literally choked down a big sip.
1: Bro.
0: No, but it's got... Okay, so this is the same thing as these people who are like, I'm so sick of chicken breast and white rice. And it's like, you don't eat to... You don't eat for your taste buds. You eat for the results.
2: Who says they're sick of chicken breast and white rice?
0: You want some of that right now?
2: I mean, I'll take that. Yeah, that sounds pretty good.
0: Doesn't that sound good? I'm starving. I'm so hungry. I had a chomp stick earlier.
2: What is that?
0: A beef stick.
2: Oh, okay. You could just have beef stick.
0: No, but chomp is like the specific beef stick.
2: It's the brand?
0: It's like the popular one. Yeah, like you want a chomp.
2: No, isn't the popular brand? Oh, I can't even think of what it's called.
0: It's chomp. C-H-O-M-P.
2: Here's the other beef jerky brand.
0: Or something. What?
2: Jack Links or...
0: Oh, yeah. No, that's now like the middle-aged man of beef jerky.
2: I'm a Slim Jim guy, honestly.
0: That is like... That's the boomer of beef jerky.
2: I love Slim Jims. I'm not even a beef jerky fan. I just love Slim Jims, and it's probably not even real meat.
0: Interesting. Oh, God. See, that's the thing is that chomp is real meat.
2: Oh, good.
0: And I'm not endorsing them.
2: No, yeah, this isn't an ad for any of these meat products.
0: Actually, now that I think about it, I've never seen, like, Slim Jim or Jack's Links or whatever say, like, 100% grass-fed beef, but I do... Stop!
2: Yeah, like, because if they're even real meat, I don't know at all. I'm sorry to say it, but I doubt most of that's all processed food. All packaged food you see is just all processed stuff. Yeah, I'm sure, obviously, there's meat in it, but I can't imagine how much of that's just, ugh.
0: Do you remember that one day that I ate an entire bag of beef jerky in the morning and I was sick all morning? I was like, I'm going to throw up.
2: Yeah, your gut was like, okay, this is a lot of stuff. This isn't like all natural products.
0: Why'd you have to go to my gut? Why'd you have to say it like that?
2: Our guts, all guts.
0: My stomach was just a little upset. I have to go straight to sleep. Her gut was a mess that day.
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0: Hits 106 KHQ. I'm Ashley Z with intern Vinny. We're working out live on the radio. It's the KHQ Fitness Challenge at 9:10, where, yeah, we literally work out on the air. And there's people who've already gotten their workout in this morning. Would you work out in the morning or at night, Vinny?
1: Morning for sure.
0: Okay, so like 5 a.m.-ish?
1: I mean, that's when we are like at work, so it's tough to work out at that time.
0: No, but if you had that option.
1: Yeah, that's when I used to. Back in the day, I used to wake up before school, run, and then do your shower and stuff, go to school.
0: What? Okay, so Will, he's like a new morning person, right? And this is his first impression of morning people.
2: All of the sexy people be at the gym at 5:30 in the morning. And they be kind of nice, too. They be all like, good morning, bro. They be like, oh, you working out? They be like, oh, God bless you. Godspeed, bro. They be so nice. And then it's the second group of the sexy people that come to the gym after work. Those be the people that be there from like 6 to 8. They mean, though. Those are the mean sexy people, the mean girls. They be so, they like, you in my way. They be all grunting, and they be all fussing. They be like, ugh. They be like, you took my weight. They like, you on this machine? They be so intimidated. I don't like them, but I like the nice, sexy people that be up in the morning. They be so, they be like, God bless you. They be like, oh, what a beautiful morning. I like those sexy people, so I'm going to start going to the gym at 5:30. Y'all want to come with me?
0: I would if I could. And then we got a text from Katie. She said, he forgot to mention the people that go to the gym in the middle of the day. When I go in on my lunch break, there's all these old people that think it's social hour or try to hit on you. And I'm like, ew. Dude, I hate being hit on by people where it's like, if I show you like one time in that specific interaction, like I'm genuinely not into it and there's no click between us, you need to leave me alone.
1: Oh, absolutely. That's the thing, as I guess maybe they just don't take the hint very well.
0: Right. And like older people, I'm sorry, but like there's a specific group of like people who just simply like older guys just do not friggin' get it, man. Leave me alone.
1: Those uncles.
0: Yes.
1: Yeah.
0: Like, they're already, like, a divorce in.
1: A divorce? Probably a couple divorces.
0: Yeah, and they're sad about it, and they drink it away with, like, double this, that, the other thing. Like, they need to, like, stop at the bar and get a drink after their drive somewhere. And, like, they'll, like, mention their divorce in a sad way, but then they'll try to hit on the girl that's, like, there. And it's like, they don't give up.
1: Yeah, no. You gotta, it's like a... I don't like it.
0: I run into him at the gym, and I'm like, uh-uh. I'm not even making eye contact. You don't even get a chance. You don't even get a choice.
1: I'd be leaving. I'd be turning around, walking out.
0: They follow you.
1: Oh, gross.
0: Or they wait till you show up again.
1: Yeah.
0: You got to change up your schedule when it's someone like that.
1: Guess so. Oh, my God. I'm good on that.
0: Yeah. Katie and I are just like, yup.
1: Yeah. Oh, my gosh.
0: I hate it. That'll ruin a day real quick. It's 106 KHQ. That unk type. Hey.

0: HQ. I'm Ashley Z with intern Vinny. Balloon releases are going to be illegal in Louisiana soon. Oh. They just passed a bill this week that prohibits the intentional outdoor release of latex helium balloons, and the new law goes into effect August 1st. Oh, Louisiana, Britney Spears' home state.
1: That's where she's from?
0: Yeah.
1: I had no idea she was a Louisiana girl.
0: Hot and humid and crawfish, man.
1: That's deep south right there, it's LSU.
0: That's swampy.
1: Yeah, that is weirdly exactly. That's prime swamp area.
0: Yeah, no, Britney Spears is like, she's like a swamp country girl.
1: So she like New Orleans through and through.
0: That's why she's going to the bathroom with no shoes on.
1: That explains the knife dance. That explains everything. She's not, it's not drugs. It's not the fame. It is New Orleans. It's Louisiana, the state.
0: Dude, I really want to do balloon releases. They're still legal in Michigan, yeah?
1: Yeah, that is still legal. And I guess I'm just curious to like, the state legislator in Louisiana came together and banned that. But like, you can still probably like have balloons and stuff. You just can't intentionally release them. Maybe accidentally.
0: I want to do like a balloon release with like candles on it. I don't know. It's like a grief process too for people to do balloon releases.
1: No, yeah. Why would you want to do that? I don't know if I want to do that.
0: Because I'm not thinking of grief first thing. I'm just seeing a bunch of pretty balloons in the sky, bro, and it just looks fun.
1: Okay, I get that. But like, imagine like you wanted to do it for a fun day, but then a bunch of community with
0: people are grieving.
1: Yeah, there's a community out in the public who's grieving something, and you're like, oh, this is so fun.
0: Look how pretty.
1: Oh, crap.
0: Yeah.
1: It's the wrong day.
0: Yeah, your release is beautiful. Ew. What in the world?
1: And just wait until those balloons pop over the ocean and all the turtles start dying. You thought straws were bad.
0: Well, turtles. Oh, but they, like, suffocate on a balloon or something? Ew! That's awful. Whoa, what a, like, weird twist on, like, a release of grief. It comes down and suffocates an animal. God, stop! It's 106 KHQ with Teddy Swims, new music.

0: off at her sold-out show Sunday, August 16th at the brand-new Acrisure Amphitheater in Grand Rapids by listening to the top of every hour, 7 a.m. to 7 p.m. The KHQ Hillary Duff Hotline on Northern Michigan's Hits 106 KHQ.
1: Hey, it's Ashley Z from the KHQ Morning Show, and we are on to Project 2. 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

0: I'm Ashley Z with intern Vinny. This is the first single release that Ariana Grande owns the music to. She owns this song. It's through her own sub-label. On the new album we're getting July 31st, you don't care?
1: No. I mean, I guess that's cool. She has a receipt or something, like, cool, like, frame that. But, all right, good for her.
0: Receipt. My God. Hate that I made you love me. Well, she owns the sub-label, so she'd make herself a plaque. No one's making themselves a plaque. Somebody's making one for her, probably.
1: I would be making myself a plaque.

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1: 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I'll be at the concert too. Okay, so again, your keyword this hour, Lizzie, L-I-Z-Z-I-E. 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
1: Fitness Challenge,
0: where we work out every morning on the radio at this time. Intern Vinny and I both draw a card from a full deck. The suit determines the exercise. The number on the card determines how long we do it. I just finished my collagen coffee, and I'm not feeling un-nauseous. I don't know what it is. I don't know if I need to, like, lessen my scoops or what.
2: As a man with a weak stomach, I could not imagine trying to drink collagen.
0: I don't know what it tastes like,
2: but I'm good.
0: I used to be fine with collagen coffee.
2: Until you started being honest with yourself about it. Is this good? No.
0: Like, I don't know what changed. All of a sudden, like, I can't take it. And I'm like, come on, man!
2: Yeah, I don't know. That's weird. Cause, I mean, it's not like it is bad for you. It is probably, it's good for you.
0: It's really good for you.
2: It's so gross to think about.
0: It's just like my little tummy is just like, ooh, I hate that now. I'm like, why? Overnight we changed?
2: It's like your seaweed stuff. Like, I'm good. If I want to eat seaweed, I'll jump in a lake this summer.
0: Yeah, but I hated that snack, to be fair. I just tried it and I hated it.
2: All right, that was gross.
0: Nobody in the building would take it. I'd throw it away. I got a four of clubs. What are we doing?
2: Oh, you're doing weight holds for 40 seconds.
1: Let's go!
2: Right over here, I'll give them to you.
0: Okay.
2: All right.
0: Okay. Oh.
2: So, 40 seconds. I'll start the timer. I'll just do a little arm circles.
0: My knee just popped and it felt really good.
2: If you have some type of weight, you're going to hold it out to a T for 40 seconds. Starting... right now.
0: All right, so I'm holding 5 pounds in each hand. My palms are facing down, and it is more than enough weight to hold 5 pounds in each hand when you're holding your arms out to a T. Gravity will do the rest of the work, man. I am shaking. I did upper body last night. I don't know why. I've always been a swimmer. Butterfly was my stroke. Like, I should have always been upper body strong, but, like, for some reason, I've always been upper body weak.
2: What's the butterfly one? Is that to, like,
0: oh my
2: hop
0: God.
2: Out? Like,
0: yes. Yeah.
2: All shoulders.
0: Yeah, you, like, in the water, you're, like, making full-on circles with your arms. It's the hardest stroke in the world.
2: Butterfly, backstroke, and freestyle?
0: Yes.
2: Boom. Is there
0: Is
2: that it?
0: There's the egg beater stroke, but that's for water polo.
2: I like that one. Is that like the one armed or something?
0: No, that's your legs. You have to swim your legs like egg beaters.
2: Oh, I know what you mean. Yeah. Okay, that's cool. Like treading water.
0: Yes, exactly. You have to tread water with egg beater style.
2: I used to tread water for fun.
0: Did you ever play water polo?
2: Oh yeah. I mean, I didn't play water polo, but you play like water basketball or something like that, you know?
0: Dude, water polo was crazy. High school was more intense than college for water polo.
2: No, you just play chicken or something in the pool during the summertime.
0: Okay. It's 106 KHQ part 2 of the fitness challenge next.

0: 9:14. 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Time for part two of the KHQ Fitness Challenge, where we're doing two exercises full out. Yup, we're the ones who work out on the radio. I drew a four of clubs, so we held our arms out in a T. I had to hold the weights because I drew the cards, so you just had to, like, static hold a bunch of weight for 40 seconds, and it was actually kind of difficult.
1: Yeah, I actually held, like, a bunch of weight.
0: Yeah, okay.
1: It was 5 pounds.
0: It was 5 pounds in each hand, which is more than enough when your arm is just straight out to a T.
1: Those specific holds, you do not need a lot of weight.
0: No. Your little arms are like, gravity, pulling me down.
1: Well, I just drew a 10 of spades, which is a minute of burpees.
0: Okay, go ahead. That's just you.
1: It's just me. I'm going to set this timer.
0: That's you? You got a minute?
1: I got a minute to do.
0: All right.
1: All right.
0: Oh, he's burping the entire time straight. Oh, I got burpees yesterday. That was kind of rough.
1: Not burping.
0: No.
1: Burpee-ing.
0: Not
1: ready?
0: If you belch in here, I will slap you across the face.
1: Slap it back in.
0: You ever been slapped by
1: Oh, yeah.
0: Dude, when
1: yes.
0: When a dude gets slapped, that's purely to be like, you should be embarrassed.
1: Uh-huh. I've probably never been sucker punched.
0: You've been slapped?
1: Knock on wood, but I've been slapped a lot.
0: You've been slapped by another man?
1: By another man, woman, child, dog,
0: get
1: cat.
0: Out of here. Shut up and burpee. Let's go.
1: Go.
0: Okay, go. Yeah. He did it right away, too. Oh, my God. That's so funny. Slap. Were you backhanded or just front slapped?
1: I've been both.
0: Yeah, both. Oh, my God. Okay, I could see you getting slapped and getting so mad about it, but not returning the hit.
1: Oh, yeah. Kicked, too?
0: What? Jeez. That's a lot.
1: Yeah.
0: You never kick a man when he's down unless it's Vinny, I guess.
1: Well, I'm just down for everyone because I'm shorter.
0: He's like, well, I deserved it. He's burpeeing. We're doing the KHQ Fitness Challenge where we work out on the radio every morning at this time. We do two exercises. And since our studio is so small, sometimes we can only work out one at a time.
1: 10 seconds.
0: Okay. These burpees are... Good form, good form. Stretch all the way to the sky.
1: Reach for the sky. What is that?
0: I don't know. Winston Churchill.
1: Toy Story. Toy Story 5 is coming out.
0: Mm-hmm. Taylor Swift returning to her roots to make the Cowgirl Jessie song releasing this Friday. All right, you good?
1: Oh, I'm good. A little out of shape, but that felt pretty good.
0: For some reason, it smells like intern. But why is it when you, like, do something that, like, releases a bit of sweat, it just smells like whoever it is?
1: Oh, no. Is it stink?
0: No, it just is like an intern Vinny smell. Like, every person has their own specific smell, you know?
1: Yeah, but I ask you if it stinks, and it doesn't help when you just say, no, it's just an intern Vinny smell. That doesn't really answer the question. Does
0: like,
1: it stink?
0: It's like dainty and light. Some dudes are like, yo, that's your smell, man. Like, some guys have an aggressive smell. And, like, whether or not you like it is the next question.
1: Dainty
0: but like
1: tea in light. I don't love that, but okay.
0: I'm sorry.
1: I gotta sweat more.
0: It's 106 KHQ. Or just like maybe wear like a more aggressive deodorant. I don't know.
1: No.
0: I don't know what guys do to make them smell so much.
1: Just have cotton fabrics off.

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0: 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I'm Ashley Z with intern Vinny. Dude, I pinched the crap out of my pinky finger, like right on the fingernail. I smushed it between the chair armrest and the counter. Oh my God. I'm waiting to see what this bruise under my fingernail is going to look like.
1: You ever shut your hand in a door?
0: Oh, it felt like the equivalent of that. I had to literally, like, I said ow, and then I just had to go silent and wait for the pain to pass.
1: Your ligaments and stuff, your hands, they're pretty strong. Like, I've seen people shut their hands in the door, and in it, those things bent and probably even bust a little bit, and yet their hands are still fine. I mean, they'll heal.
0: It's actually kind of amazing how resilient God made us.
1: You know what?
0: What?
1: Most of us. Most of us. That don't mean we're all built the same.
0: No. It's 106 KHQ.

0: Hits 106 KHQ. I'm Ashley Z with intern Vinny. Harry Styles said, just do not live your life for other people, okay? Fill up your own cup and let people fall in love with the overflow. I'm like, okay, Harry, okay.
1: Didn't say it like that. He said, let other people fill your own cup. No, I'm just kidding.
0: No, he didn't. You got the quote wrong!
1: I know. I was just focused on the accent.
0: You can only focus on one thing at a time. It's Hits 106 KHQ.

0: Hits 106 KHQ. I'm Ashley Z with intern Vinny. The way I just said my Ashley, do you say your name weird?
1: Not necessarily, but like sometimes, like Vinny, like I mumble a lot. Or yeah. Even like if I say your name, like in the morning at like doing news, or like I was like, thanks, Ashley.
0: Ew. Yeah, strange.
1: Exactly.
0: I don't like mumblers, man. Speak up!
1: I am trying to
0: enunciate! I'm so uncool. I'm like, what? What did you say? Dude, if you are not speaking up, I'm going to ask you what until I understand you.
1: You're going to keep having to, and that's, yeah, it happens. So, yeah, you're what? Right. Enunciate and speak up.
0: Speak up! God! But the thing is, too, like, I'm a person, I don't know why, but I'm not easily let off the hook. Like, people know when I don't understand what they just said, and I'm, like, not trying to. So, like, people will stay on me until I, like, respond to them. I'm like, I don't know what you just said. Sometimes I have to ask, what, 5 times?
1: I give up. Honestly, I'll be honest with you. I let you do you until you ask. Well, okay, then I'll let you know or something.
0: You'll just, like, flat out ignore them?
1: Yeah, most of the time. I'll just kind of let it I'll let it be until either you bring it up or maybe I'm like, all right, this is going on long enough.
0: All right, I've lost interest. Is that okay?
1: Right? Oh, that's okay.
0: Okay, you have your chance to win Hillary Duff tickets at 10 a.m. with Tyler Woods. We will talk to you tomorrow morning.
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1: 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Coming up at the top of the hour, Tyler Woods here on your middays. 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
1: It's 106 KHQ. I'm Tyler Woods. How's it going? It's Tuesday, June 2nd, 10:08. It's time to start off your middays on another beautiful day out there in northern Michigan. Sun continues to be out there, but you know what happens when it's out there this long? It just means, like, you know, the rain showers and maybe possible upcoming thunderstorms are going to be that much more exciting. I can't wait for that, actually. All right. Hey, welcome to the show, everybody. We're going to have a lot of fun right now. I got you listening over 106 minutes of commercial-free music. 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

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I'm Tyler Woods, giving you chances to win Hillary Duff tickets throughout the week. 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Hi.

106 KHQ, I'm Tyler Woods. That's Olivia Dean with Man I Need. We have coming up later this afternoon at around 1:30, our Throwback 30. Got a throwback in mind. We'll definitely want to hit us up on the text line, 231-947-1106. Or call, tell me what kind of throwback you want to hear later this afternoon. Here was Outkast with Hey Yeah, hits 106 KHQ. One.

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I'm Tyler Woods. It's your midday 10:36. 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Justin Bieber and The Weeknd's coming up. Here's Gracie Abrams. 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
1: fish. 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
1: All right, so Sydney Sweeney and Scooter Braun, they just recently had a date at New York City Times Square because, according to Braun, in a social media post, he learned that Sweeney told him she had never been to Times Square. And after the post, the internet went, wait, what? Yeah, she has. Like, she was a part of the promo tour of her film, Anyone But You. That was held at Times Square. So who's lying here? Is it Scooter about the date or Sweeney about being in Times Square? KHQ.

It's 106 KHQ. I'm Tyler Woods. Intern Brendan, or Vinny, he's going to be live over at Gypsy Spirits downtown Traverse City with Trivia Night brought to you by Stage Time at Trivia. If your team has the most points at the end, you are going to be looking at some awesome prizes. Here's Sabrina Carpenter, House Tour on KHQ.

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I'm Tyler Woods. Get ready for that next keyword for the Hillary Duff tickets. We're giving you chances with these keywords throughout the whole week. Now, remember, with these keywords,

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14: HQ Northern Michigan forecast. Today, sunny, highs around 75. Tonight's going to be clear, lows near 50. And then tomorrow, it's another day of sunshine. Highs near 80, lows near 55. 72 Cadillac, 70 Petoskey, and 71 at our East Bay Studios, Traverse City, KHQ.

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0: HQ movie quotes, testing your movie knowledge because we've seen so many movies. I know what you like to do. You like to test how much knowledge you know about films with your coworkers and such. And that's why this game is here, to compete, to see who has the better movie knowledge. Today's movie quote comes from a movie that just turned 30 years old yesterday, starring Sean Connery and Dennis Quaid.
1: And when there are no more dragons to slay, how will you make a living, knight?
2: Shut up!
0: There you go. What is the name of this movie? Be the first caller with the correct answer and win the Bragging Rights prize. 231-947-1106 is the number to make it happen. Here's Sabrina Carpenter with When Did You Get Hot on Hits 1.

0: do you happen to know the name of this movie here?
1: And when there are no more dragons to slay, how will you make a living, knight?
0: Shut up! It's from a medieval fantasy movie starring Sean Connery as a CG dragon and Dennis Quaid as a heroic knight. If you know the name of this movie, be the first caller with the correct answer. Win the Bragging Rights Prize, 231-947-1106. It's KHQ.
2: Abner.

0: HQ, it's Heather Woods here. Who's this?
1: This is Martin.
0: Where are you calling from?
1: Gaylord.
0: All right, Martin Gaylord. Are you here to play KHQ Movie Quotes?
1: Yeah.
0: All right. New Gaylord Proud here. What is the name of this movie?
2: And when there are no more dragons to slay, how will you make a living, knight?
3: Shut up!
1: I believe it's Dragonheart.
0: Woo! All right, Martin. Yeah.
1: Right.
0: Can you believe that film is 30 years old?
1: Huh, a little bit.
0: Right? I remember when I went to go see that movie. I remember the whole day before. Like, you know, we went to go see it. Like, we were at Rico's in Grand Traverse County, and my mom, like, pulled out the newspaper where you would see, like, movie times and stuff. You remember that? Yeah, yeah. So it's like, oh, Dragonheart, it's got Sean Connery. My mom is a big Sean Connery fan, and she was a big Dennis Quaid fan, too. So, yeah, we all went to go see it. I can't believe it's been that long already. Time's winding on down.
1: Right, yeah, I know.
0: Congrats on getting the answer correct. You get the bragging rights for the next 24 hours, all right?
1: Yeah.
0: Tell the world who made this possible.
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0: loving, I'm living, so we turning up. Yeah, we turning it up.
1: Hey, I'm Olivia Rodrigo.
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0: Hey, it's 106 KHQ. I'm Tyler Wood. So, yes, we are here just virtually. We call it the summer season already, especially in June. But, yeah, when it comes to this great weather, it's also coming with a lot of stuff you got to be on the lookout for. Cyclists, motorcyclists, I mean, you got to be on the lookout for them. I mean, everybody shares the roads and stuff, but still, see a lot of complaining, especially on cyclists lately. Not all in general, but, you know, the enthusiast kind. It seems people are posting warnings of aggressive behavior to not following traffic signs and signals. You know, this isn't just here, just so you know. I mean, this is practically everywhere. Now, my godchild, who's like 11 years old now, she was hit by a cyclist that didn't stop at a crosswalk. And the cyclist is suing the mom, who's a childhood friend of mine, citing emotional damage, wants a new bicycle and more compensation. But, I mean, she's got a good lawyer. She'll be well taken care of, and she's just countersuing for, like, court attorney fees. Yeah, does not want anything from this person just to leave them alone. That's taking the high road. KHQ.
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the sun. Highs near 80 and lows near 55. 74 Cadillac, 70 Petoskey, and 73 at our East Bay Studios, Traverse City. Leon Thomas is on with Mutt Hits 106 KHQ.

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1: Well, hey, surprise, surprise. Coming out of retirement, the GOAT of women's tennis, Serena Williams, has decided to unretire. She said, Queen's Club feels like the perfect place to begin this next chapter as she prepares for her comeback.

0: What's on your middays? 1:23. Thanks for the time that you've been taking today to listen to me while at work. We got more chance for you to win prizes, Northern Michigan Raceway tickets. All you got to do for that is just keep your eyes on our 106KHQ Facebook. 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We will have four packs of tickets plus pit passes for you to enjoy the races on those Saturday nights. 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Bruno Mars, I Just Might, coming up.
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1: All right. Now, like, we still got quite a ways to go before we hit that weekend. Three more days and such. So, I mean, it's a time where we just got to mellow out and just enjoy the ride. It's Snoop Dogg. 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

0: It's 106 KHQ. I'm Tyler Woods. Excited. I got my tickets to go see Ludacris at National Cherry Festival. You can get your tickets too. It's at cherryfestival.org. He is making his way to Traverse City Saturday, July 11th. And yes, we will be having more chances for you to win tickets to the show as well. So stay tuned. 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
0: KHQ Northern Michigan forecast. It's going to be sunny for the rest of your afternoon. Highs around 75. Clear skies tonight. Lows near 50. And then tomorrow, it's more sunny weather. Highs near 80. Lows near 55. 76 Cadillac, 69 Petoskey, and 72 in our East Bay Studios, Traverse City. That's going to do it.

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It's 106 KHQ. Olivia Dean, so easy to fall in love. What's up? It is Fish, another gorgeous sunshiny day across northern Michigan. Weather looking like it's going to continue at least through Friday. I have more info on that later on this hour with a check of your forecast. Jesse Murph is on Hits 106 KHQ. 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

Listening all week long at the top of every hour, 7 a.m. to 7 p.m. for those keywords. Your chance to go see that sold-out show, Hilary Duff, bringing her tour to Grand Rapids, the Acrisure Amphitheater, on August 16th. I've got another keyword for you coming up right at 3 p.m. Listen for it. 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
1: It is time for yet another Throwback 30. Big shout out to Christy over on the 106 KHQ text lines. Want to hear some Chingy? It's right there on his 106 KHQ.

0: It's 106 KHQ Ella Langley. That's Choose in Texas. What's going on? It is Fish. And watch the 106 KHQ Facebook page tomorrow. Your chance to go to the Northern Michigan Raceway. That's right, in Elmira. We've got four packs of tickets plus pit passes. All you'll have to do is watch for that post on Facebook and then comment to enter. We're giving away all summer long. The first round of races are this coming weekend. So so watch for that post again tomorrow on the 106 KHQ Facebook page. We got to check out the forecast. Zomber next. 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
9: 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Sunshine for the rest of today. We're still seeing temps kind of hanging out right around 73 today. Clear tonight. Lows near 51. Sun for Wednesday. Highs tomorrow. Closer to 80. We're going to see sun on Thursday. 86. Might be the warmest day of the week. Friday, slight chance of a late afternoon shower, but mostly sunny early on in the day. 83. And then Saturday, best chance of rain. We're going to see cloudy skies at a high of 77. Checking current temperatures right now across Northern Michigan. It is 70 in Petoskey, 78 in Gaylord, 74 at our East Bay Studios in Traverse City, and somber. It's Homebreaker on Hits 101.

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It is Fish. Lots going on this hour. Another Throwback 30. 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Coming up at 3:30, 231-947-1106.

1026 KHQ. It is Fish. We are rolling through 60 minutes nonstop, and weather is just looking fantastic throughout the week. Maybe a bit of sprinkles on Friday, maybe some more rain on Saturday. Got a full check of that KHQ forecast later on this hour. And Brittany is on Hits 1026 KHQ.

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1: 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If you're craving a throwback, late 90s, early 2000s, maybe up to like even mid 2010s, let me know. I'll try and play it for you coming up here in the next 7 minutes. 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
1: 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I'm feeling this one. Wanted some City High. What would you do? Your throwback 30 this hour. 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

0: 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What's next? Got a couple of songs lined up. 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Ariana, Twilight Zone, or Justin Bieber, his latest Speed Demon. 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Again, you want Twilight Zone from Ariana or Justin Bieber's latest Speed Demon. Let me know. We'll tally up all those votes. 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
7: 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For the rest of today, we're still seeing sunshine. Temps right around 74. Clear tonight, 51 for the low. Sun for Wednesday. Highs tomorrow up near 80. Sun for Thursday, 86. Probably the warmest day of the week. And then Friday, start the day with sunshine, maybe some rain late in the day, and a high of 83 on Friday. Checking current temperatures right now across northern Michigan. 71 in Charlevoix, 74 Cadillac, 73 at our East Bay Studios in Traverse City. 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

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That's Sia Spiro and Die on This Hill. What's up? It is Fish. Less than an hour away. We're going to get you home with the most requested of the day. Some of the hottest trending topics from across social media. Fish is 5 at 5, so hang out for it. Lady Gaga, Bruno Mars. It's 106 KHQ.

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0: It's 106KHQ. It is Fish. That's Ariana Grande. Her latest hit, That I Made You Love Me. What's up? It is Fish coming up. You can believe it already. 5 o'clock. We are going to kick off your drive home with some of the hottest trending songs of the day, as well as some trending topics, and another Hillary Duff keyword right at 5 p.m. as well. Your chance to go see her show sold out in Grand Rapids, Acrisure Amphitheater, on August 16th. Got a check of the forecast, and Zara Larson next. 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
0: Your KHQ forecast for the rest of today. We're still seeing sunshine temps. Low to mid-70s. We're seeing clear skies tonight. 51 for the low. Sun for Wednesday, 79. Thursday, more sun, 86. Probably going to be the warmest day of the week on Thursday. And then Friday, we're seeing potential for late afternoon rain showers.

starting the day with sunshine, highs of 83, and then possibly some more rain early Saturday. We'll keep an eye on things as the week moves on. Looking at current temperatures right now, 72 in Charlevoix. It is 74 in Kalkaska, 72 at our East Bay Studios in Traverse City with Zara Larson and Midnight Sun on Hits 106 KHQ.

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1: 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I love it, I love it, I love it. 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
1: Fish's 5 at 5 is rolling on, and with the news that Jacob Elordi and Kendall Jenner have been romantically involved, despite desperately trying to hide it, Jacob Elordi was driving and he, like, covered his face, basically. It's also been suspected that Justin and Hailey Bieber were the ones to hook them up after they were first seen together at one of Bieber's Coachella after parties. Daisies is on Hits 106 KHQ.

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1: And while performing over Memorial Weekend at Bottle Rock in Napa Valley, California, Somber yelled at the crowd to start jumping up and down when he was on stage. And then he said, if you think you're too cool to jump, go to another bleeping stage for all I care.

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1: Inside Fish's 5 at 5, and if you want to meet Noah Kahn, well, he's hosting a fundraiser for his nonprofit mental health organization called the Busy Head Project to give someone a lucky chance at tickets to his sold-out show, Fenway Park in Boston, July 10th and 11th, plus meet and greets. 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
1: And coming in on top tonight, with less than 2 months now until Lollapalooza, the final weekend in July, Olivia Dean gearing up to headline Saturday, August the 1st show in Chicago's Grants Park. I'm sure she will tear the house down. Man, I need number one tonight. 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

0: It's 106KHQ. It is fish and those Hillary Duff keywords. 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

It's 106 KHQ. It is Fish and successfully got up 2 days in a row early to go on a walk instead of doing it in the evenings. It's cooler. There's less people. I love it. 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
2: And I think we got a winner. Story number three is the false story. 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Nice job. Yeah, actually 82% of people said they love cooking. 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
3: Well, I love cooking too.
1: You nice. Do? What are you good at cooking?
3: Well, I cook a lot of things. I can make my own burgers. 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
1: Yum! Oh my gosh, I love burgers. You're going to make a girl real happy someday.
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It is Fish in the Spring Arts and Craft Show happening at the Traverse City Open Space this Saturday and Sunday, 10 a.m. until 5 p.m. Absolutely free to the public. And Pink Panthers is on KHQ. I'm

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0: 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Races kick off this weekend. Not only are we going to have four packs of tickets, but pit passes as well for you to enjoy the races coming up on Saturday. Again, keep an eye on the KHQ Facebook page tomorrow. Your chance to comment and win. We got a check of the forecast. Morgan Wallen, Tate McRae next. 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
8: Your KHQ forecast for the rest of this evening. We're still seeing sunshine. Temps right around 72. Clear tonight, 51 for the low. More sun for Wednesday. Highs tomorrow near 80. Sun for Thursday, 86. Friday, chance of showers late in the afternoon. Otherwise, start the day with sunshine, 83. And Saturday, still looking at chances of rain and a high of 77. So a little cooler on Saturday. Right now across northern Michigan, still 71 in Petoskey, 76 Cadillac, 72 at Reese Bay Studios in Traverse City. Morgan Wallen, Tate McRae, What I Want is on Hits 106 KHQ.

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just might. It's 106 KHQ Trivia Nights coming up on Thursday with intern Vinny. 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
0: And we are on 106 KHQ, the best radio station in the whole of Michigan. Ashley Z in the morning. If you're not listening, you're missing out. All right.

It's 106 KHQ. It is Fish. My girlfriend, one of her coworkers, was getting rid of an office chair and it had like massage settings on it. And I'm like, yes, please, I will take it. The one that I have, like the fake leather has been peeling off. So I've been like shedding fake leather on my legs for the last like month and a half. Like, please, yes, I would love a new office chair. Zara Larson, Lush Life. It's

0: It's 106 KHQ. It is Fish. About time for me to step aside. Summer gonna be coming in next. What's up?
1: Hey, dude.
0: How's your Tuesday going?
1: It's going.
0: It's going.
1: It's Tuesday.
0: It's Tuesday. It is certainly. You know what? This weather has. It's still keeping up. I'm very, very happy with it. I know we were looking at potential, maybe some sprinkles later this week, like Friday, Saturday. But you know what? I think summer's here to stay.
1: I think so, too. I think it is finally here.
0: I hope so, at least. I hope so. And you've got a lot coming up tonight. You've got
1: some
0: new music, 9 o'clock. I'm sure we'll be hearing all kinds of fun new stuff.
1: Absolutely.
0: Some of our favorite artists. We've got, of course, speaking of new music, we'll be hearing that new Taylor Swift on Friday. Alex Warren has a new music announcement potentially tomorrow as well. Maybe also Toy Story related.
1: I think it's Toy Story related.
0: And then I think he's been teasing a song for a while now that I think he's dropping a new song on Thursday. So
1: really?
0: I think there's like a June 4th announcement for Alex Warren. Maybe tomorrow is the, hey, this is the song that's tomorrow. I don't know. Who knows? We'll find it out. I think it's also 2 o'clock tomorrow is that announcement. So
1: we've just got a lot happening with him.
0: We do. And, of course, you got summer. You get the hit list tonight, Summer's Choice. Any ideas? Or you're going to surprise us?
1: There's somebody celebrating an anniversary and a wedding.
0: All right.
1: She'll be in there.
0: I think I know who that is. But we'll wait for that coming up after 8 tonight. It's Hits 106 KHQ.
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is tomorrow, right around 80. Thursday, probably going to be the warmest day of the week with sunshine, temps mid, maybe even upper 80s on Thursday. We're seeing sun early for Friday, maybe some rain late in the day, 83, and then chance of rain against Saturday in a high of 77. That is it for me. Fish out the door. Summer in next. We'll get her started with Taylor Swift, The Fates of Ophelia. 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